preacher man the other day. He shook my hand and then I heard him say, work hard, do right until you die. You'll get your reward when you get up high. But there's one thing I want that brother to know. I want to live some while I'm here below. I mean now. I'm tired of struggling, just existing. I want to live now.

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Next up is Sonny Rollins' I'm an Old Cowhand.

love, you see. Like the wind that shakes the bough, he moves me with a smile. The difficult I'll do right now.